so looked so good, and I did everything that I possibly could for you. We used to ride around all over town, but they're putting you down for being around with me.

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Wait, those. 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So sometimes I feel like I still should have lied. I tell you the truth because I care, but I also lie to you because I care. But if I tell you the truth, I guess I can sleep better at night. But then it looks like I don't care because I'm telling you the truth. I mean, I guess I'm just not a... Everybody hates when they get to that part when they realize that I don't want to tell you I don't care, but if it seems like I don't care, it doesn't mean I don't care. It just looks like I don't care. 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

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Lasts about 67 minutes for those who may be sleeping.

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It's a self-assurance. Thing called Voodoo Child Slight Material. 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

Dragon.

I hope y'all don't mind us slowing the pace down a little bit and going into a blues. Lasts about 6 or 7 minutes for those who may be sleeping.

Thank you, and a good night and peace. Peace to you and happiness. Thank you. And we'd like to say that it was really out of sight playing for y'all. Here's a song for everybody to grab hold of. Not coming from us to you, but coming from, you know, just a feeling, man. It's a self-assurance. Thing called Voodoo Child Slight Material. Thank you and good night.

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KSCU Santa Clara, 103.3 FM, the underground sound. I'm Modern Mark. Welcome to the Modern Mayhem Show. About half an hour late, but always worth the wait. I'm going to take you back in a time machine now, and we're going to go back to the 80s. Let's hear from a band here. All vinyl coming within the next half hour here. This is an 80s band called Swans. I think you'll like this one quite a bit.

I just needed something to wake me up before I get started, so that's why I put on Swans. Here's Robin Hitchcock and the Egyptians doing a song called The Shapes Between Us.

steal, give me steal, give me.

KSCU Santa Clara, 103.3 FM, the Underground Sound. I'm Modern Mark, and that was my half-hour set because I was a little bit late this morning. Just kind of happens, I guess you can say. But I haven't announced any songs during the past half hour, so I'm going to do that right now. What you just heard was a song called Ice by the Screaming Tribesmen. Before that, Daniel Ash with This Love. Ultravox with Quiet Men. We had David Bowie doing somewhat of a double track there with Big Brother and Chant of the Ever-Circling Skeletal Family. We heard from a 1984 band called One the Juggler doing a song called Are You the One? We had Robin Hitchcock and the Egyptians in that set doing The Shapes Between Us. And we started the set off with Something to Wake Me Up by a band called Swans doing a track called Half-Life. And I have to tell you, I know I always start my show off saying we're going to go back to the 80s. I have to admit, a lot of these songs were either from the 70s or 90s. Sometimes I like to cheat the 80s just to throw you off a bit. But that's what I do. You know, what are you going to do? Anyway, I will be back here next weekend starting from 7 to 9. So every Sunday morning, check me out. And what we have coming up next now is the next DJ, Debsy. And we're going to get things going with a song called, I believe it is Els Bailey with What's the Matter with You. All right, enjoy.

Good morning, KSU family. This is Debsey, and this is my inaugural tour here at the KSU Underground 103.3 Santa Clara. And you just heard Liz Wright with Sweet Feelings, and that was off of her album, The Shadows, A Shadow, in 2024. And before that, we heard Rollin' On with Jackie Venson from her album, The Love Anthology. And then before that, our very first, oh, I love this song, What's the Matter with You by Els Bailey. And that was off of her album, Beneath the Neon Glow. Good morning, good morning. Today, Deb C is going to give you a Lilith Fair of Blues, celebrating women who continue all genres of the blues. And we know that Lilith Fair was started back by Sarah McLachlan back in the 90s. And she gave opportunities, visibility for women and girls in challenging industry, such as large venues for music. So there are many, many women who have shaped the blues, singing honest stories about life, love, struggle, and most of all, strength. And I'm going to dedicate this 4-hour set, to all those strong women out there who just work hard every day and play hard every day, because playing hard is that's the thing we like to do. So thank you to Mark for introducing me earlier. And I hope you enjoyed his set. He's on next week between 7 and 9. And we're going to go on to the next song. Here you go.

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The next 60 seconds could be like an eternity. Gonna get low down, fly real high. All the truth in the world ain't nothing but one big lie. I'm in love with a man that don't even appeal to me. Some folks would just go and jump in the lake.

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All right, we just heard Sue Foley, and wasn't she just amazing? Amazing on that guitar. She's a lead guitarist on that song, The Ice Queen, and the album comes from Pinky's Blues. Before that, we heard A Simple Case of Blues with Rosie Flores. That was from her album, Simple Case of Blues, from 2019. Rosie was a lead guitar. Rosie was a lead guitar on that song, Simple Case of Blues. And then before that, we had Madeline Perreault with Let's Walk from her Let's Walk album, 2024. And then at the beginning of that set, we had Betty LaVette. Betty LaVette. We saw her in concert once. She was amazing. Love that throaty voice. Things Have Changed from her album of 2018. All right. So this is Deb C. It's my inaugural tour of the KSCU Blues. And basement and show from 9 to 1. I'm happy to be here. I'm excited. We just love the blues down here in the basement. And at Santa Clara KSU, we like to wake you up slowly. And we're going to move on to a new song, which was going to be by Bonnie Raitt, who's one of our, I guess you would say she's, you know, really brought women forward in the blues era and the blues music sound. So we want to give our next song a good shout out to Bonnie Raitt for Just Like That. Here we go.

That was Deborah Coleman, and she just saying, "I'm a woman," which we know was made famous by Etta James and Peggy Lee. She was a lead guitar on that song as well. And she unfortunately had passed away in 2018, but I love that version of "I'm a Woman." It's off of her album Soul Be It, and that will live in infamy, even though she has passed on. Before that, we had Bad Woman Blues with Beth Hart off of her album War in Mind from 2019. And before that, we had Made Up My Mind by Bonnie Raitt. Bonnie Raitt, don't we love Bonnie Raitt? I love Bonnie Raitt. She actually performed at Lilith Fair back in the 90s, I believe. So I'm here also. Guess what? Guess what? Guess what, everybody? We have ticket giveaway to for the Ruthie Davies Blues Night featuring Sean Mac McDonald.

you're waking up slow, enjoying the music, enjoying our Lilith Fair of Blues set. We would just want to ease you into your Sunday, and I hope the coffee tastes good. And whatever you're doing, you're listening to music, because music is the thing that brings us all together. And I say that to my friends all the time. Music is the thing that brings us all together. All right, I think I'm gonna skip a couple of songs on my playlist. Unless we're just getting out. Actually, no, I'm gonna play the next one by Kelly Hunt. It's Release and Be Free.

Hey, y'all, we just had a winner for our tickets. It was Frank Ribosi. Frank Ribosi is an old high school friend of mine and my husband's, and he won two tickets. So he's going to take his lady. So if his lady's listening, you better hold him up to it. All right, enjoy this rest of the song.

Wow, what a great ballad that was. That was Eden Brent off of the Jigsaw Heart. You know, some of these artists, as I was doing my research for this set, some of these artists are some of these artists are you know, they we I don't know them. So one of my favorite authors, one of my book club's favorite authors is Ann Patchett. And she does this Friday kind of if you haven't read this book, it's new to you. Well, you know what? If you haven't heard this artist, it's new to you. So I love finding new artists and just being able to learn more about different types of blues artists and music, which, you know, always befuddles me. Before that, we heard Gemini Heart. Just FYI, I'm a Gemini. And this is another new to me song by Layla Zoe, Layla Zoe, not Lola Zoe. That was Gemini Heart off of her Gemini album. And before that, we had Kelly Hunt by Release and Be Free, and that's off of her Gravity Loves You. I love that churchy slow ballad mix that she did. You know, it's top of the hour. I think we're gonna move into from our morning kind of wake you up and have your coffee. We're gonna move into a little bit more of a mid-tempo groove and some classic blues where next we're gonna do some Susan Tedeschi. And she's actually next April, I found this out, shared it with our PHB gal pals. She's gonna be in Sarasota, Florida Thursday with Earth, Wind, and Fire in the Preservation Hall Band in Sarasota, Florida, with and Samantha Fish next April on a Thursday, Friday, Saturday. So it's 15th through the 17th. So I'm kind of excited about that. I don't know. I think we need to make it happen. Girls, we need to make it happen. All right. Here we go with let's see here. Who do we want to go next? Let's see who we want next. Tedeschi. Here we go.

That was Grain Duffy. I had never heard of her either. So another new to me, and I hope it's new to you too. It was one of those close your eyes kind of songs where your head goes back and forth and you're just kind of in the groove. I just love that. That's a great way to spend your Sunday. Before that, we had Ruthie Foster. Oh my goodness. She was just here for the Fountain Blues and Brews Festival a couple of weeks ago, and that was amazing. I hope you all heard our playlist that day before you went off to the festival. And then she was at the Chicago Blues Festival before that, the weekend before that. I just loved her live. I mean, live music, right? Just, that's all you have to say is live music. And then before that we had, and her song was That's All Right. And then before that we had Amethyst Kiah, K-I-A-H. And that was Black Myself off of her Wary and Strange album from 2021. And then we started off this set with Back to the River with Susan Tedeschi. And that's off her Back to the River album from 2008. And of course, her husband, Derek Trucks, is on there. She's lead vocals, lead guitar. I love it when women are the lead guitar player. So we're getting close to the half hour. And I want to give some shout outs today. I mean, there's so many people that have been supporting my inaugural 4-hour debut here at KSU 103.3. Of course, Big Wave Dave. He's so sweet. He asked me last night, he's all, do you want me to come down with you for the first hour? And then I looked at him and he's all, I'll make you nervous. I said, yeah, you'll make me nervous. So we'll have him come down and we'll do a little conversation with him in a future show. But he's so sweet to ask. And, you know, and then, of course, our buddies Bonnie, who just texted me, say, sounded good. So thank you, Bonnie, and Jakester, and Gil, and everybody who I shadowed up to this point. I have some old friends, Mary and Frank, who are traveling to Idaho, and they're going to try to listen in. All of my babes. You know, there's my Sam Trans babes. There's my Lincoln High babes, class of 82, woohoo! That ages us, but who cares? Then I have my book club babes, and a shout out to Julie and book club, because we are all standing right around you, holding you up. And then, of course, our PHB babes, who, you know, we're going to see Tedeschi. We're going to go to that, we're not going to go to NOLA next year. We're going to go to Florida. All right. So I just want to bring in, let's see, ooh, a new one, Kyla Brox. Bonnie just said grain is pronounced granier. Oh, I love that. I didn't have a pronunciation. Thank you, Bonnie. So next we're going to listen to If You See Him by Kyla Brox. And she's going to be next on our list. And it's called If You See Him.

We're having a little technical difficulties here. Oh, here we go. Here we go. Can you hear it?

Well, that is what we call technical difficulties. Yes. My kiddo went to school at St. Mary's, sorry, Santa Clara. And she had a radio show back in college, and they called it technical difficulties. So I just want to let you know that something happened to my playlist, and I'm grabbing some CDs because I want to keep up the theme of the Lilith Fair of blues, keeping that woman themed up. Actually, Big Wave Dave's on his way over to bring me some new CDs, so if I don't get back to my playlist, we're gonna play some new music. Woohoo! All right, so I'm gonna give this a try. And if not, we're going to another Laura Chavez song, and then I'll get my act together and we'll move on. All right, here we go. This is Judith Hill. Cross your fingers, everybody. And it's called Runaway Train.

That was Fish Out of Water by Karen Lovely, and our own Kid Anderson was on guitar, Jim Pugh on the keyboards, Jerry Jemmett on bass, Tony Coleman on drums, and of course Karen Lovely as lead vocals. I love that song. I really do. I really, really like it. That's from Fish Out of Water from 2017. And before that, we had Shanice Green from the album Shine, The Shine Sessions. Let's say that three times really fast. And that song was called Train, and that was from 2023. I love the guitar. I really, really enjoyed the guitar on that one. And then before that, we had Runaway Train by Judith Hill, and that's from the album Baby, I'm Hollywood. Album, the year of the album was 2021, and I put a heart next to that one. I really enjoyed that one. And then before that, when I had some technical difficulties, we won't keep mentioning it, is we have Born on the Bayou and Mind Your Step from Laura Chavez's new CD, My Voice. And her voice is her guitar, which we also appreciate. And she's coming up on a couple of songs later in the set. It's the top of the hour. It's 11 o'clock straight up. And this is KSU 103.3 Santa Clara, the blues, show that we put out every Sunday. Every Sunday there's a blues show from 9 to 1, and that's with the Jakester and Bonnie the blues evangelist and Mr. G. Gill. And I'm really, really I'm really happy to be on the team. So that's KSU Santa Clara. KSU Santa Clara. So we really like that. And I want to do some birthday shout outs right now too. Okay, let's see. Last weekend, I had the pleasure and the honor to go up to Portland and listen to a private show with Joey Delgado. And he's out venturing out in his new individual album. And I think that's coming out in August. So we got to see him in the backyard of one of Chris.

Krista Wells and Bud Lortz's friend, along with Gina Bennett Mateo, and her voice is just amazing. So I think I'm going to play one of his songs. I know it will go off track for the Lilith Fair Blues Fest, but I have a CD which I can play. Then we have some birthday shout outs, but I'm going to wait for a little bit to do birthday shout outs. Okay. Till everybody's really awake. All right. Next up we have, let's see, what do we have next? We have Geechee Woman by Shakira Sade. And this is chair dancing music. So if you're awake and you've had your coffee, this is chair dancing music. I just want to tell you that. Here we go.

Hey, that was Ina Forstman. And she, it's my new favorite. As I was doing research for this playlist, I put a little note here. My new favorite find, Ina Forstman. That was Now You Want Me Back. And the horns were the best on that song. And that's from her album, All There Is. And that was out in 2022. Just to let you know, if you are interested in the playlist after I am done today, you can text me or message me on Facebook. If you can text me if you have my number, or you can message on Facebook. It's Dave Deborah Cordova, or on Instagram, DND, D as in David, N as in Nancy, D as in David, Cordova. Or I'm also on TikTok. Cooking and Booking with Deb C, because I love to cook and I love to read and I love to listen to music and I love to travel. Before we heard Ina Forstman, we saw Ain't Gonna Hush by Sapphire, the uppity blues woman, and that's off of her CD, Ain't Gonna Hush. That's from 1998. That's a little while ago. And then the chair dancing song was Geechee Woman. Geechee Woman by Shakira Sade. Okay, so I want to do a couple of shout outs and a couple of things that are going on today. Today we are going to go and see the Joint Chiefs from 4 to 7. But before that, and that's going to be at the Poorhouse Bistro down there in Little Italy, San Jose. But before that, Mr. G, Gil, and the Benton Street Blues Band will be there from 12 to 3. And Gil dresses to the 9 when he performs. And he's such a character, and he's such a great harmonica player. And I know he mentors quite a few people in music, but, you know, he's a force. So go on out to the Poorhouse Bistro from 12 to 3 to see Mr. G and the Joint Chiefs from 4 to 7. The weather should be really great. Not too hot. Sorry about back east, folks. And I hope the fam's listening back east. And shout out to all those people. I want to do a couple of happy birthdays, too. My pop's dad just had a birthday in July, so happy birthday to him. Last week, we had birthday for Bud Lortz, big blues and Poorhouse Bistro advocate and fan, live music fan. And then Troy DiGucci just had a birthday, too. And his is always right before David's. David's is coming up in August. And I think they both are hitting the last year of a certain decade. And so happy birthday. Shout out to all those folks. If I missed your birthday, happy birthday to you. Because I know celebrating birthdays means, a lot. It's kind of like a good little feeling you get inside. All right. Next up, we're going to listen to Larkin Poe. Oh, Larkin Poe. And this is going to be Bad Spell. Off of her album, Blood Harmony. Here we go.

All right, that was It Ain't Easy by Muddy Magnolias. And that's off the album Broken People from 2016. Bring it down a little bit. Let Your Breakfast Digest. And then before that, we had This Is My Will by Mina. Mina. I had a hairdresser named Mina. We're still in contact from the 80s. Big hair, curls, perm. We still see each other when we go to Hawaii and visit. And then before that, we had Lark and Poe. Oh, the rock and blues. I love that. Blood Harmony is the album, and the song was Bad Spell from 2022. All right, I got a couple of announcements to make here. So KSU promo likes to let you know about some opportunities and some public service announcements that happen around the area, and Next Level Sports is one of them. Playing sports growing up is a great way to meet friends and build relationships that last a lifetime. True that. Sports is also gives you a platform to showcase your skills and take your game to the next level. Next Level Sports offers a great outlet for youth athletes in flag football, basketball, and volleyball. Ooh, I love playing volleyball, especially on the sand. And best of all, it's right here in the Bay Area and beyond. 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Oh, and I forgot to mention today. Today is the final game of FIFA. Argentina against Spain. That's supposed to be, I did volunteer at the very beginning of the tournament out at the Caltrain station, and to help, people find their way to the VTA buses and or VTA trains and get them to Levi Stadium for one of the first games. And people are so excited. I love the way that sports brings people together, especially this whole, FIFA World Soccer. It's just such a community oriented sport. And it doesn't matter where you're from, but everybody loves it. Even if you don't understand it, red card, yellow card, and then all the flopping. But, we digress. So I just wanted to let you know about Next Level Sports. Go whichever team you're rooting for, change your jersey. And we're going to continue with some Lilith Fair blues going on. Next, we're going to go with, I believe, Carolyn Wonderland. Carolyn. Oh, Mary. Mary can hear me now. They're traveling to Idaho. They got Wi-Fi. Hi, Mary. Hi, Frank. Drive safe. So we're going to go next with Carolyn Wonderland, and this is Open Eyes. Here we go. Oops.

Well, it did it again. Here we go. Let's give it a try. Hold that thought. We're going to put in a CD because sometimes it just doesn't like the playset. So here we go. I'm going to put in New Southern Vintage by Candace Ivory.

I got my mojo working. Okay, that was Mississippi Slide. Mississippi Slide. Mojo working. And their album, Intersection. And that's out of the KSCU Blues archives here on a CD because, you know, sometimes stuff doesn't work the way we want it to, but we keep on working and moving forward. Before that, we had New Southern Vintage. Ooh, I like them. Ain't So Blind and Blue Blood, and that is off of their, that's Candace Ivory, New Southern Vintage album. And I have a couple more shout outs. I have a couple more shout outs. Mike Hill in the Valley, Mike Hill, a former bartender at the PHB, and then, you know, helped out for many, many years. He's listening way out in the Valley. And then, of course, a huge support of mine, Patrick and Allison. They always are like, go get him, Deb. Go get him, Deb C. Go get him. So I'm getting him. I know this is the, as we remember, Wayno, his wife, Janelle, it's been a year since she passed, and she was a huge advocate of live music, listened, you know, all the time, had special tables at the Poorhouse Bistro. And we all miss her dearly, and it's been a year since she's left us. And then to David's beloved Dodo, his aunt, which he called her Dodo. I think Jay had a Dodo too, as well as our friend Frank, who won the tickets. She recently passed, and she lived a good, long, hearty, strong life and was well loved by her whole family. All right, so next I'm going to try this again because I want to play Samantha Fish. So if I can't play Samantha Fish, then we're going to have to go to another Mississippi Slide song. So here we go.

Wow, what a superset. That was Room Full of Blues, You Were Wrong. And then before that, we had Satisfied. And then before that, we had Benton Street Blues. Again, Benton Street Blues are playing at the Poorhouse Bistro starting right now, I think 12 o'clock till 3 o'clock this afternoon. Go get them, Gil. And played Smokestack Lightning and Little Girl. And then before that was Piper and the Hard Times, Good Company. Play Good Company and Tear It Down. And before that was Pearl Alley. And that was, and I believe the lead singer is Suzanne St. John, who put on that fabulous Fountain Blues and Brews Festival a couple of weeks ago. We had Move Over and then Mama, He Treats Your Daughter Mean. That's not so good. Jake sure goes, oh well, back to CDs. So I think the internet went down, so I'm not explaining it away, but we've been listening to some great music, and that's what it's all about. Either you're like the Neelands, they're helping their kiddo move into a beautiful new house, or you're getting ready to watch the soccer game, or you're just sitting in the garage listening to music and enjoying the day. And I hope the weather's good outside. I'm down here in the basement, so I haven't had a chance to look in a couple hours. But I just want to let you know, we're at KSCU, Santa Clara. I'm Deb C. This is my inaugural tour. And I'm actually having a really good time. I really like it because who doesn't like to listen to music? Who doesn't? I mean, you know. All right. So I am going to play, as I tell my husband, my new boyfriend CD. And it's Outside or the East Side. And I'm going to pick, I think I'm going to pick Just Like I Treat You. Here we go. This is Mike Zito.

Well, that was Mike Zito, my new boyfriend. Ha ha. Laugh out loud. So we played Outside or the East Side, Just Like I Treat You, Kiss You All Over, and Grand Avenue was the last. And then from Hip Shake, which I found the CD in the stack over there, Mean Old Shake and Someone Like You. Next up, we have Vic Rivera, current. Cross Currents. I should know that by heart. But, you know, he's waiting in the wings here. Yeah, he's ready to go. And I just want to say thank you all for listening today. We pivoted. It was fun. It's all about the music. It's all about chair dancing. It's about dancing, you know, in the kitchen, putting your headsets on, having a good time. And that's what it's all about. And we'll see you at the PHB this afternoon if you're available and free to see Mr. G and the Benton Street Band. And then from 4 to 7, we have... I forgot who we had. Oh, well. I'm going to play one more Laura Chavez song, and then Vic's coming up. So have a great day, everybody, and happy Sunday. And go Argentina or Spain, whoever you want to win. Here you go.

0: That's AJ Crawdaddy from the CD Stepping Out. Let's thank Deb for doing a fantastic show today from 9 to 1, getting her feet wet on the blues side. Hello, Northern California. Welcome, Sacramento region. You're listening to the Cross Currents radio program right here at KSCU Santa Clara.
1: Okay, we're going to kick off with a composition by Barry. This is a little thing entitled Whenever You're Ready.

Going back to the classic era in 1977, that's a sparkling brand new remix and a remaster, they call them. Captain Fingers, Lee Ridnour, serving up a nice, cool margarita for you on a summer Sunday. Brian Auger and his fabulous group, The Oblivion Express, got things going for us out of the blues programming today. Rachel Z and Herbie Hancock coming up in the next long music sequence. If you have a child that is sick, or maybe a relative or a neighbor that you know, listen up. Have you ever heard about St. Jude Children's Research Hospital? Families never receive a bill from St. Jude for treatment, travel, housing, or food, because all a family should worry about is helping their child live. Treatments developed at St. Jude has helped raise the overall childhood cancer survival rate from 20% when the hospital opened way back in 1962 to more than 80% today. 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So remember, to learn more, please visit stjude.org.

Back from the year 1998, Grammy-winning top jazz record. Herbie Hancock and the New Standard album release featuring soloist at that time John Scofield. If the melody sounds familiar to you, it should. That is a jazz deconstruction and a complete reworking of the John Lennon standard Norwegian Wood, which appeared on the Beatles' Rubber Soul record from 1965. She has toured with Al Di Meola, Steps Ahead, stadiums and arenas with Peter Gabriel, and recorded and toured as well with Wayne Shorter. Rachel Z from the 1993 album Trust the Universe, from our KSCU Underground Sound autographed copy. That is how long KSCU has been doing instrumental music and jazz. We come and go, and Rivera came back a few years ago, so now we're hitting it hard. Jazz on Sundays. We have another DJ who returned after a long hiatus, and he was on the airwaves here in the 90s and the early part of the 2000 decades. The program is called Modern Mayhem. It gets things rolling for you on the weekend, Sundays from 8 through 9 a.m. 60 minutes. It's a plethora of different styles of music. You can hear artists like David Bowie, It's a Beautiful Day, and classic Jimi Hendrix tracks, plus others. Your host is Modern Mark. Program Modern Mayhem, Sundays from 8 until 9 a.m. right here on the Underground Sound.

Making his debut on the Cross Currents playlist, trumpet master Jeff Beal, along with David Samuels on the vibes, Jay Breckenstein on the sax, Spyro Gyra. Speakeasy, the Jeff Beal composition. Going back to the year of 1985, guitarist, ECM recording artist Bill Frisell, along with saxophonist Billy Druez, part of the Lyle Mays Quintet, the Mays composition, Slink, will go inside the Charles Mingus Classic Songbook in just a moment, in addition to giving you an invitation only to a special concert that happened at Chelsea Film Studios in Woodstock, New York, coming up in just a second. Runaway homelessness and young people is an epidemic that is not really getting enough notoriety and news stories on the media. 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

Wrapping up a long music sequence, custom designed for your maximum weekend listening enjoyment. Berklee School of Music graduate guitarist composer du jour, echoing Birdland and Duke Ellington. That's right. Guitarist Mitch Watkins, along with Bob Berg on the sax, and the legendary Dennis Chambers on drums and percussion. From Tokyo, Japan, trumpet master working in that style of the Dark Prince, Miles Davis, Tiger Okochi, along with Jack DeJohnette and Dave Holland. Michael Stern brought us A Little Luck from Mike's back catalog from many, many moons ago. From West Germany, progressive jazz from Klaus Dollinger's Passport, and getting that long music sequence going for you. It's a jazz supergroup. They call themselves the Manhattan Project, featuring Stanley Clarke with the Charles Mingus classic Goodbye Pork Pie Hat. We'll feature saxophonist Bill Evans when we come back in just a moment. 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For more information about tax-deductible underwriting opportunities right here at KSCU, please contact our general manager today by emailing gm@ksku.org. Let's put the spotlight on the great saxophone work of the legend. It's Bill Evans.

Coming all the way from across the border in Toronto, Canada. Yes, our friends, the Canadians. Guitarist Brian Hughes bringing us something that he calls The Bridge. Saxophonist Bill Evans, part of the Mahavishnu Orchestra Mark III with Vishnu on guitar. Synth Bill on sax, Pacific Express. Bill Evans will be part of a very large, gigantic Miles Davis tribute band. It's called We Want Miles, coming to the San Francisco Jazz Festival later in the fall. Check out this lineup. All legends. Michael Stern on guitar, Lenny White on drums, Bill Evans on sax, and the leader of this band is Marcus Miller. Stay tuned to the Cross Currents as we chat up and play a lot of music for the We Want Miles concert coming later this fall to the San Francisco Jazz Festival. When we return, we'll feature music from keyboard whiz George Whitty, making his debut on the Cross Currents playlist, in addition to former musical director from the Jay Leno Tonight Show. They're waiting for you on the On Deck Circle. If you love the music of MTV and those world-famous 1980s 120-minute blocks, well, they're alive and well. The MTV sound is recreated every Friday from 2 to 4 p.m. The program is called Circa 84, featuring artists like Kate Bush, Talking Heads, and Tears for Fears. The host of that great program is Kenji. Circa 84, Fridays from 2 to 4 p.m. right here on the Underground Sound.

Making his debut and the premiere on the Cross Currents playlist, keyboard master synthesis and producer and arranger and engineer behind that mixing console, George Whitty, along with Randy Breckard, they call that one Above and Below, the former musical director from the Jay Leno Tonight Show. Kevin Eubanks brought us the title track. He calls that one The Promise of Tomorrow. When we come back in just a moment, stay close. Brazilian guitarist Tonina Horta batting next, along with special guest Pat Metheny and the Old Key Jarrett rhythm section with Billy Higgins and Gary Peacock. Are you a writer? Do you potentially think that you are the next Quentin Tarantino or Woody Allen and you've got a screenplay somewhere in a desk that you can't find? Well, listen up. If you are a writer or an artist and you are potentially looking to publish your work, we may have an answer for you. Please submit to the OWL. That's right, the OWL. It is Santa Clara University's undergraduate literary arts publication. You'll be able to collaborate with a creative team of Santa Clara University students and get a real taste of the publishing world. Sounds good, huh? We welcome submissions from all SCU undergrads in any genre or medium. So please, don't hesitate to share your work today. Victor Rivera keeping you company on a good-looking Sunday, July afternoon. I'll be supplying the music for you up until 4 p.m. today on the Underground Sound.

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Recorded live in Japan, the John Scofield Quartet, at that time featuring Dennis Chambers on drums, Blue Matter, the name of that composition. Took you live and gave you the best seat in the house at the Bottom Line Nightclub in the Big Apple, New York City. ECM recording artist John Abercrombie Trio, at that time featuring the legendary acoustic bass giant, Mark Johnson, Peter Erskine on drums and percussion, and John on the guitar synth. Rest in peace, Mr. Abercrombie. A double shot from Brazilian guitarist Tonina Horta, featuring Pat Metheny, and then getting that set going, Mr. Horta on the acoustic guitar with Billy Higgins and Gary Peacock. We've lost both Gary and Billy. Rest in peace, gentlemen. We'll investigate and explore together, you and I, the genesis and the seeds of the jazz rock fusion movement as we go inside the Miles Davis Quintet songbook in just a moment. Did you know that KSCU gives away free concert tickets? Once in a while we do that. A lot of promoters and nightclub owners are, I hate to tell you, they're getting kind of stingy, man. But that's the economy. Check out our Instagram at KSCU Radio to see what's up for grabs. And keep your ears open for ticket giveaways live on the air, on the radio. You can even call in during another person's show anytime to find out if that on-air personality has tickets to share with you. So for your chance to see your favorite band, keep listening to KSCU and good luck. We're in the process right now of negotiating with the promoters from the San Jose Jazz Festival, which is coming up later in the summer, open air in August. So we're trying to secure a handful of free passes that we can throw out and give to you. It's the Cross Currents live at KSCU.

The unmistakable polyrhythms of Tony Williams. Guitarist Alan Halsworth, they were part of the Tony Williams Lifetime from 1975 Proto Cosmos, going inside the Miles Davis songbook to absolutely gems, stellar, little jewels. From February 15th, 1968, featuring a little bit of noodling from George Benson. Something called Sidecar Number 2, unreleased. You won't find it anywhere except from the Rivera Stash Box. Going back a little further, May 15th, 1967, Sorcerer. Miles Davis Quintet, as I've said before, the seeds of fusion, you can really find this, but you got to search it out. It wasn't really in a silent way. It wasn't Bitches Brew. He was already exploring different colors, different ways to improvise and to use the studio. So for all intents and purposes, the fusion movement was the great quintet with Herbie, Ron, Wayne, Tony, and Miles. So do yourself a favor and revisit the great Miles Davis Quintet. On the flip side, I will give you the best seat in the house, right in front of the stage. We'll go inside Yoshi's Nightclub in just a moment. Make sure you pencil in 1 hour on Friday nights from 6 to 7. One of our longtime on-air personalities, Teresa Trenoso. She has a mixture of music. Sometimes it's Latin, sometimes it's soul, sometimes it's funk, sometimes it's modern music, all mixed in together for you. The program is called All the Way Live with Remy Lee. It is Friday nights from 6 to 7 p.m. right here at KSCU, the underground sound for the Santa Clara Valley.

Recorded live in 2009 at Yoshi's Jazz Club, Jack London Square. Chick Corea, Stanley Clark, and Lenny White in a intimate acoustic setting. 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Victor Rivera sliding out the back door. Have yourself a wonderful Sunday afternoon. We'll meet right back here, Cross Currents, next Sunday at 1 p.m. Here's ECM recording artist Colors featuring the legendary Eberhard Weber. Rest in peace, Mr. Weber. Your music always lives.

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Welcome to Summer Reading. I'm your host, Adrian, and I'm an Emmy award-winning journalist who discovered I could read 100 books a year if I just stopped doom scrolling. For the next hour, I'll be talking about books and how to make reading a meaningful part of your life. But first, I'm going to kick it off with one of my favorite songs.

That was The Genuine Guarantee by Fog Holler. And I'm going to read a short PSA here before we get into the show. 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

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So we're back to summer reading with Adrian. At the top of the show, I said that at one point I was able to read 100 books in a year. This year, I am setting a goal that is 50% of that. So I'm trying to read 50 books this year and to check in on how that's going. So far, I've read 31 books. And I like to remind people that I am also counting picture books and children's books. And I read anything that strikes my fancy. And sometimes that's even a coffee table book. So I encourage everyone just to start embracing different types of reading. Not everything has to be reading War and Peace. You don't have to treat it like a school assignment. Summer reading can also be fun. I have three segments for you today. I have a segment called Public Library Holds and Haulers, where I tell you which books I have checked out from the library and shout out some library programs that I think that you should know about. This is mainly here in Santa Clara County, where this broadcast reaches people over the radio waves. But if you are listening through the streaming app, it may inspire you to look into programs at your local library as well. And I hope that you have one if you're listening. Then the second segment I have is called Bringing Paper Back, where I talk about my physical book collection that has been steadily piling up over the years and how I'm doing in terms of dealing with that. And then I will end the show with some book reviews, and I have some special stories to go along with today's three book reviews. So first, I'm going to play a song that is a hit from my childhood, and I hope that some of you recognize it. If you don't, it's okay. I will tell you the name of the song when I'm finished playing it. Here we go.

So that was Pieces of Me by Ashley Simpson. That is Jessica Simpson's younger sister from the era where Ashley Simpson was embracing more of her alternative look and style and sound. And yeah, I think it's a great era. And I think that that song is due for a great cover. So maybe if there are any musicians out there who are having a Y2K kind of moment, I think you should definitely investigate Pieces of Me by Ashley Simpson. But back to books. The segment I have here is Library Holds and Haulers. So I'm talking about some of my favorite apps that our local public libraries here offer in the Bay Area of California. The first one is Libby, where you can download digital copies of books and magazines. And the book that I have most recently borrowed from Libby is An Indigenous People's History of the United States by Roxanne Dunbar Ortiz. That came out in 2014. And I believe that title is a nod to Howard Zinn's A People's History of the United States, and perhaps taking it one step further than that and offering a perspective that is often overlooked in the United States. Then we have Hoopla, which also has digital resources, including books, but it also has audiobooks and CDs, and I believe maybe even television shows and movies. I have a book that I have borrowed from 1991 called Bone Dance by Emma Bull. And I was particularly intrigued by this because I saw a reviewer I follow named Punk on Goodreads who described it as fantasy slash sci-fi slash post-apocalyptic slash noir slash cyberpunk. And it is a novel about a black market VHS dealer. And I don't know whether everyone listening will remember VHSs, but that used to be the primary way that people could watch movies at home was through a VHS tape. So I think that could be a fun, interesting sort of vision of the future from the 90s. And then I also have another app on my television at home called Canopy. And I watched a movie that came out in 2025, and it's called Splitsville. And it is somewhat of a comedic dramedy about two married couples where the men have known each other since they were children, and some of the complications that ensue when they try to have a weekend retreat at one of their homes. And I found it to be very funny and entertaining. And I don't normally like fight scenes, but there was a very comedic fight scene in the movie. So I recommend Splitsville on Canopy. And then for those of you who may have listened to previous episodes, you have heard me for multiple weeks say that I have an overdue book. And I'm proud to announce that my book is no longer overdue, my physical book that I got from the local library. That was a copy of Poems by Louise Gluck called Faithful and Virtuous Night. That is now safely back at the library. We'll see what kinds of fines I may or may not get. And I will let you know. But it is always best to keep the books in circulation. So I am telling on myself just to remind anyone else out there who maybe hasn't returned a book, it's never too late to return a book. And then for my library hauler, I wanted to highlight the Santa Clara County Library District, which on their website, they have a resource called the Chilton Library, which provides access to repair, maintenance, and service information, they say, on the most popular cars, trucks, vans, and SUVs.
They also say it provides step-by-step repair procedures, troubleshooting guides, diagnostic trouble codes, photos, illustrations, diagrams, and multimedia, including videos and animation. Unfortunately, the Chilton app is not available, but you can access it through the library's website. So if you are feeling like you want to learn more about your vehicle, or you want to deepen knowledge that you already have, or you're just trying to save a little bit of money and trying to take care of something yourself, I would recommend checking out the Chilton Library through the Santa Clara County Library District. Okay, so now that I've done library holds and haulers, I am going to do my next segment, which is bringing paper back. And I'm going to tell you how sorting through my bookshelves went this weekend. But first, I'm going to play a song and I'll let you listen to this before I get into that.

And that was Gasoline by Haim featuring Taylor Swift. So now we're going to get into my next section, which is bringing paper back. And I said I would tell you how sorting through my shelves of physical books went this weekend. I have been a little overwhelmed with my book collection, and part of it is that I, you know, am living in the most permanent living situation that I've had in my adult life at this point. So I have felt more able to amass books because anyone who has moved can relate to the fact that moving books is really hard. So if you know that you are likely going to have to move in the near future, having an extensive book collection doesn't really make a lot of sense. But now that I'm in a stable living situation, there has been less of this inclination to keep books off my shelves at home. And as a result, I have ended up with quite a few bookshelves that are full and overflowing. And so this weekend, I decided to take some steps to go ahead and figure out, okay, which of these books do I absolutely need to keep? Which ones can I let go of? And through the process, I realized I had three distinct categories. I had books that I definitely wanted to read. I had sentimental books that I felt like I needed to keep, either because of an emotional connection I had to it, because of the person who gave it to me or the time in my life that I got it, or I read it and I connected with it so much that I can't bear to part with it. And then the third category was inspirational books. So this includes visual inspiration and also writing inspiration, because in this year I'm trying to move more towards writing original content myself and reading a little bit less. But as I read, there are authors who are inspiring me, including authors like Ruth Ozeki and Marguerite Duras, and I'm trying to think of others. Some are included in the book reviews that I will be going over later in the episode, so stick around to hear about more books that have inspired me. But these kind of three categories, books I want to read, sentimental books I can't let go of, and inspirational books I want to come back to, those were the categories that kept coming up. And I am also somebody who can get very attached to books that are older, like small publishing, like self-published books from the 70s. If I find a really old book from like the early 1900s that's, you know, crumbling and falling apart, I just want to take it home and take care of it. So I also had somewhat of a separate stack of just old books, because I'm afraid that if I pass them along, someone else is not going to appreciate them in the same way that I do, and that they're just going to end up in a landfill. So I kind of see those as artifacts, and so they're mixed in. Some of them I plan to read, some are sentimental, and some I find inspirational. But the books that I was willing to let go of, mostly, you know, when I picked it up, because I was going through each book, holding it in my hands, trying to make a decision, when I came across a book that was fairly new and unread, I checked my library apps on my phone, Libby and Hoopla, which I mentioned in my last segment, and I saw whether or not I could get the title through them, either as a digital book or as an audiobook. And in many cases, they had both available. And I think that really goes to show the strength of the library systems in Silicon Valley. There are so many titles that you can get, especially for more recently published books. But I was surprised that even the book that I mentioned
Bone Dance by Emma Bull, which was published in 1991, I was able to get through the San Francisco library on Hoopla. So that's that was very satisfying. But in terms of what I did after I realized that I was ready to let some books go, I felt like I wanted to see whether the local used bookstore recycle books, whether they would be interested in buying any, because that is a place that I love to go to purchase books, especially as gifts. People in my family know that if it's your birthday or there are holidays, I'm most likely going to give you a book, especially my nephews. I insist on only giving them books. So I decided to sell for store credit, and it was definitely worth it. I had a huge plastic hamper that I use just for toting books around to sell, and I was able to sell almost all of them except for four. And some of those were, in fact, the older books that I've picked up. So I don't blame Recycle Books for not necessarily wanting to sell certain titles that might not be so popular or books that aren't in the best condition. So I recommend, you know, if you're trying to pass books along, it's good to keep it in a circular economy if possible. But then there are also resources like, if you want to see if there's a little free library, which is just a little box people put in front of their homes for people to put books in or take books out of, you could go to littlefreelibrary.org, I think it is, and see if there are any in your area to drop it off. But another donation opportunity you may not have thought of is donating to the library through the organization Friends of the Library, which is a volunteer-based program that will sell books at library locations and through special book sales to raise money for your local library. So you can always search your local library's website to see which locations might have a Friends of the Library that is accepting donations. For the San Jose Public Library, I looked it up, and you can find that list of locations, but something to note is that they do not accept used magazines. They shout out National Geographic in particular, even though many of us treasure those. They also don't accept encyclopedias and textbooks, Reader's Digest, condensed books, or VHS and cassette tapes. So just thought I would share my experience of going through my books. If you're like me and you have strong sentimental attachments to books, I wish you all the best through the process. If you are having to downsize your books, maybe because you have an upcoming move, it can be a difficult thing to confront. But I surprised myself even with how much I was ready to let go of. So just a few things to share to maybe encourage you to pass your books along and know that they might get into the hands of people who care about them as much as you do. Okay, so after this, I'm going to have three book reviews. They are all around spooky coincidences that I have had in encountering books. So I hope that you stick around in this kind of spooky spirit. I have a spooky kind of song.

That was The Sound of Silence. That was the reprise or reprise. I don't actually know how you're supposed to pronounce that, but both could be right. That's by Simon and Garfunkel. And that's to set up some spooky stories I have about finding books and some mystical occurrences that have to do with the three books that I'm going to review for you now. As I was going through my books this weekend, I came across two that didn't neatly fall into the categories I was sorting through, which was to be read, sentimental, and inspirational. These two books are both inspirational, but the story behind them has also become sentimental to me. And when I was considering putting books back on the shelf, I knew that these two books had to be right next to each other because that is the way they have been for many years now. And the first book is called Kitchen by Banana Yoshimoto. And it was translated into English, and I believe it was originally published in 1988. And my review of the book when I read it in 2025 was, Kitchen is a perfect novella for springtime, and it's about grief, found family, and the depths of joy and despair. And then I also included a review for a short story that was included at the after the novella by the name Kitchen, but it's not really included on the cover, so I was surprised that there was an additional separate story. The name of that story was Moonlight Shadow, and I say that it's more of a winter story about grief and closure. Both are beautifully written / translated stories. So I read that, and then later on in that same month, I picked up the graphic novel that was sitting right next to this slim volume. And that was a graphic novel called The Weaver Festival Phenomenon by Ron Rigi Jr. You could also describe it as a comic book. It's a little short, but my review of it is this, and I posted this the day after my first review. I said, in a most mystical turn of events, this comic book and the short story it is based on were sitting next to each other on my bookshelf, finding their familiar places without my knowledge. Ron Rigi Jr. is one of my favorite artists, and I searched for a comic book store when I was living in DC to buy this book when it was still a new release. That was back in 2018, side note. I didn't read it right away, and instead, I moved it with me back to California during the pandemic. During that time, I experienced upheaval, loss, and renewal, a time when I searched for meaningful books to get me through. At a little free library, I picked up a copy of Banana Yoshimoto's book, which includes the story that inspired Ron Rigi Jr.'s comic book. I had put them in a special barrister-style bookcase among my most treasured books, awaiting that perfect moment when I would be ready to read them. I finished Yoshimoto's book last night and immediately noticed the mention of the Weaver Festival phenomenon as the title of the comic book I was saving. Now I realize how wonderful it was to have these book friends sitting together all along after journeying from such distinct places and times in my own life. And so I share this kind of mystical occurrence just so you can maybe get inspired about the potential synchronicities that might be occurring on your own bookshelves at home. You might not know that the books that are waiting to be read could be referencing each other, sitting right next to each other. You don't know how it might change your life and lead you to want to read the next book. You just never know. So I'm sharing that story just because I was really struck by it. And now I feel like these two books are almost like a little bonded pair. I don't know if anyone here is a crazy cat lady like me, but with cat adoptions, oftentimes they will describe two cats as a bonded pair if they have grown especially close and should be adopted together.
And so I think this might apply in the book world as well. You might find that there are two books that are calling to you at the same time, and you can go ahead and use this as an excuse to buy more books, to acquire more books, to borrow more books, and you can thank me for that. But yes, the two books that I mentioned were Kitchen by Banana Yoshimoto, which was originally published in 1988, which included in the copy that I had the short story Moonlight Shadow, which one of my favorite artists, Ron Rigi Jr., used as inspiration for his comic book, The Weaver Festival Phenomenon, which was published in 2018. So, before I get into my next spooky book review, spooky in the circumstances in which I came to the book, I am going to read a PSA and then I'm going to play a song. This PSA says, "Donate to KSCU. Are you looking for unique ways to promote your business while supporting KSCU? 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However, the FCC allows us to acknowledge support from businesses and individuals through underwriting. For more information about tax-deductible underwriting opportunities at KSCU, contact our general manager by emailing gm@kscu.org. And before I get into my final book review about a book that I came across in a very spooky, mystical sort of way, I want to play a song that I think captures that feeling.

So that is Go As a Dream by Caroline Polachek. I think that song reminds me a little bit of Laurie Anderson's Oh Superman, and I have it on good authority that you could hear that song in the next show, Enhance with DJ Michael. He's going to be here in the studio starting at 5, spinning some records, maybe some CDs. And so stick around and maybe you'll hear some of the similarities from that track by Caroline Polachek and Oh Superman by Laurie Anderson. So I have one more story to tell you about a mystical coincidence that I had with a book. And I think the best way to tell you that story is to read the review that I wrote after I finished it in October of last year. So that was spooky season. What I wrote about this book was, I had a mystical experience with this book. It's an obscure title I found on abebooks.com and thought I would not easily be able to find a copy of. I could hold in my hands before borrowing or buying. I felt strongly that this was the next book I would like to read, though. The next day, I stopped at a local thrift store and suddenly found this book in my hands. I was stunned. Not only is the 2013 copy of this book less popular than titles by this author, but the copy I found in a California thrift store is a UK edition. I don't know how or why this book came to me so readily, but I sat down to read it and finished it in one day. I recommend this method because the book is divided into sections based on the passing of time in a single day. Morning, noon, 4 o'clock, evening, and night. I was able to pace my reading along with these sections surprisingly well throughout the day, which added to my immersion in the story. I also live in a house that is nearly 99 years old, so the setting of this story resonated and its characters filled my house for the day. So I will tell you the title of this book. It is called A Fugue in Time by Rumer Godden, and it was originally published in 1945. So I had never heard of Rumer Godden. The only Rumer I know of is Rumer Willis, who is Bruce Willis's daughter. But in researching this, I believe, as reported, he chose this name because of his love of this British author, Rumer Godden. So I'm not sure which of her books he read or was exposed to, but this name, Rumer, spelled R-U-M-E-R, seemed to be passed down through the Willis family. And I just found it really shocking because when I open up Goodreads, I am in fact on Goodreads, even though I know it is owned by Amazon and I should probably technically be using StoryGraph, which is owned and operated by people who seem to have better ethics that align with my own. But when I went to Goodreads, when I first found this title and found the description interesting, I saw that it only has 377 ratings, which is not very many, and only 72 people actually reviewed it in writing, and that's pretty low. A lot of times you can get review numbers in the thousands, if not tens of thousands. And I can read the description for you of this book. Ghost, past, present, and future haunt an old London house in this masterful work of fiction from a New York Times bestselling author. Sir Roland Ironmonger Dane is the last of his family to occupy the house at number 99 Wiltshire Place in London. Now, in the early days of World War II, the elderly former general has been told that he must vacate the premises when the 99-year lease is up, leaving the only home he has ever known.
but Sir Rolls and his longtime butler, Prudy, are not the only remaining residents. Yesterday, today, and tomorrow share the same space inside the old house, and every occupant from the past 100 years lives there with Rolls's ill-fated mother, Griselda, his father, the all-seeing eye, his 8 sisters and brothers, even Rollo, the young boy Sir Rolls once was, continues to reside in number 99. As does Lark, the adopted orphan, whom he loved but let slip away. A century of family's history remains alive and vibrant within these walls, the events that define their lives unfolding over and over again. But that living history is not ending quite yet, for the war is bringing a stranger from America to number 99 Wiltshire Place to leave her indelible mark on it. A different kind of ghost story. Rumor Godin's poignant, stylistically brilliant, A Fugue in Time is a story rich in wonder, imagination, and heart. A favorite of the many devoted fans of the best-selling author of Black Narcissus and In This House of Breed. This ebook features an illustrated biography of the author, including rare images from the Rumor Godin literary estate. Okay, well, I didn't read the ebook, and I will say, unfortunately, I read a little bit of Black Narcissus, and I would not recommend it. But this book I would recommend, and I found it to be a really interesting experiment in telling a story across time, situated in one place, across the course of one day. So it plays with time very well, and it manages to introduce a bunch of characters, even one of the same characters as both an old man and a young boy. And the way it's written, I found that it was actually easy to follow. And in the hands of a less skillful writer, I think it would have been easier to get lost and to not understand the ways that these lives are overlapping. So that's my review of A Fugue in Time by Rumor Godin, and my little story about how spooky it was to find this kind of ghost-like tale in my hands, as if I summoned it the day after I decided I wanted to read it in a bookstore, improbably. And that concludes my reviews for the show. I'm going to read a PSA. Platelet donations needed. 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Okay, I have one more kind of spooky song inspired by A Fugue in Time. And then I will wrap up the show. I'll list all the titles that I mentioned. So if you weren't able to catch them as I was talking about them, stick around and I will mention them again. Here's a song.

This has been Summer Reading with Adrian. That song was Door by Caroline Polachek. The titles that I mentioned on today's episode included An Indigenous People's History of the United States by Roxanne Dunbar-Ortiz, Bone Dance by Emma Bull, the movie Splitsville, Faithful and Virtuous Night by Louise Gluck, Kitchen by Banana Yoshimoto, The Weaver Festival Phenomenon by Ron Rigi Jr., and A Fugue in Time by Rumor Godin. I believe there's a book out there looking for you, and I hope you find it when you're ready. And I'm just going to sign off for today with one more song, and then you will be listening to Enhance with DJ Michael.